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Rahama Radio celebrates 15 years of service to the community. President Tinubu adds religious unity to promote peace and stability in Nigeria. UNICEF seeks decentralization of birth registration across Nigeria. At least 44 people die after a ferry sinks on Lake Kariba in Zimbabwe. Details shortly.

My name is Muhammad Umar Khegema. Today is Wednesday, the 12th of August 2026, which is equivalent to the 28th day of Safar 1448 after Hijrah. Now the details of the news. On Friday, the 12th day of Ramadan, which coincided with August 12, 2011, a major milestone was achieved with the establishment of Rahma Radio, a private radio station in Kano State, under the leadership of Haji Abint Abdullahi Sarki Mukhtar. This marked a significant development in the field of broadcasting. The establishment of Rahma Radio was primarily aimed at bringing positive changes to broadcast with a strong focus on religious teachings, education, enlightenment, and supporting the well-being of the community. At the second private radio station, Kano State, Rahma Radio introduced a unique approach by giving prominence to religious programs while also focusing on education, vocational skills, and other issues affecting the lives of members of the public. Over the past 15 years, the station has created employment opportunities for young people, supported the less privileged, and contributed to the development of communities, particularly those living in rural areas. These achievements are too numerous to mention. However, we continue to express gratitude to Almighty Allah for the numerous successes He has granted Rahma Radio and television. Regarding its impact and educational role among its numerous listeners, after 15 years of this journey, what impact has Rahma Radio had on the lives of its listeners, and what changes have they witnessed from 2011 to the present day? These views are among the testimonies to the impact of Rahma Radio on the community, because the history of a radio station cannot be complete without people who have listened to and benefited from its programs. Similarly, the history of Rahma Radio will not be complete without hearing from some of those who once worked at the station. They devoted their time and expertise to building this journey, and each of them carries a part of the history of Rahma Radio.

of the station, Hajjah Bint Abdullahi Saraki Mukhtar, all those who have worked at this station over the years, the staff who continue to serve today, as well as the listeners and everyone who has contributed to this remarkable journey. We pray that Almighty Allah continues to bless Rahma Radio and all its branches and grant them greater strength and wisdom to continue serving the community. President Bola Tinubu has called for stronger unity among Nigerians of different faiths, stating that peaceful coexistence between Christians and Muslims is crucial to overcoming the country's security challenges and building a stable nation ahead of the 2027 elections. Tinubu spoke yesterday at the International Conference on Security and National Unity, organized by the Jamaat-e-Izalat-e Bida'ah Iqamat Sunnah in collaboration with the Muslim World League. The conference brought together religious and political leaders to promote dialogue, tolerance, and peaceful coexistence between adherents of the two major faiths. Represented by the Deputy President of the Senate, Senator Barrow Jibril, the President said the conference was coming at a critical time when countries across the world were confronted with multifaceted security challenges. He assured participants of the federal government's commitment to sustainable security and continued collaboration with other nations to promote global peace. He stressed that Nigeria must demonstrate that its religious and cultural diversity can be a source of strength rather than division, assuring that the government is determined to make sure that we remain united as a country despite our differences. Stating that the conference provided an opportunity for participants to examine emerging threats to national and international security and develop practical solutions that could complement the government's efforts. He asked participants to leverage its international character to exchange experience and contribute to efforts aimed at restoring sustainable regional, continental, and global peace. The conference also projected a strong message of Christian-Muslim solidarity, with participants stressing that Nigeria must present to the world an image of a country where citizens of different faiths can live, work, and pursue common interests peacefully. The United Nations Children's Fund has called on the federal government to decentralize birth registration to the local council level to improve access and ensure that more Nigerian children acquire legal identity. UNICEF Child Protection Specialist Dennis Onose made the call yesterday during a birth registration media dialogue themed Giving Every Child a Legal Identity by driving birth registration in Nigeria, organized for journalists in Lagos. Onose lamented that an estimated 24.8 million children under the age of 5 lack legal identity as a result of low and inadequate birth registration coverage in the country. He stressed that state and local council services must be decentralized to ensure that children, particularly those in undeserved communities, will easily obtain birth certificates. He noted that legal identity was essential for generating official records, establishing a child's rights to recognition before the law, and providing continuous data for planning, monitoring, and evaluating government programs. Onose added that reliable birth registration data is also critical to the implementation of social protection, healthcare, education, and housing programs. President Bola Tinubu on Tuesday approved a new framework governing foreign investment in Nigeria's deep offshore oil and gas fields, replacing the previous system under which companies negotiated separate agreements with the federal government. The new framework is expected to attract up to $50 billion in fresh investment and receive major offshore projects that have been stalled for years, beginning with Shell's roughly $10 billion Bonga South West project. Special advisor to the President on Information Strategy, Bayo Onanuga, described this in a statement he signed on Tuesday, titled, President Tinubu approves landmark deep offshore investment framework to unlock up to $50 billion in new investment. Onanuga said the reform provides qualifying companies with a common set of eligibility criteria and rules instead of requiring each investor to negotiate separate terms with the government, a process that had made deep offshore investments slow, unpredictable, and in many cases stalled for decades. The decision followed the President's early engagement with the Chief Executive Officer of Shell PLC, Will Salmon, during which Tinubu directed the development of measures required to unlock Nigeria's next wave of deep offshore investment. The approval also enables NNPC Limited, as the government's nominated counterparty under production sharing contracts,
to proceed with the necessary

amendments to eligible contracts required to implement the framework. The Nigeria Meteorological Agency, NAMET, has warned of possible flash floods in 13 states between August 11 and 20, 2026. NAMET issued the warning in an advisory posted on its X handle on Tuesday, listing Sokoto, Zamfara, Kebbi, Niger, Kaduna, Nasarawa, Adamawa, Plateau, Benue, Kogi, Taraba, Cross River, and Akwa Ibom estates of high risk. The agency said the outlook was based on forecast rainfall intensity, soil moisture, drainage capacity, terrain, and dam characteristics. So the advisory was intended to support early preparedness, emergency response, and disaster risk reduction. NAMET warned that flash floods could occur in flood-prone, low-lying urban and riverside communities, whose possible impacts include road closures, traffic congestion, and transport disruptions. It also warned that flooding could temporarily disrupt electricity and telecommunication services, while heavy rainfall could reduce visibility and affect road and aviation operations. According to the agency, waterlogging could damage farmlands, crops, and livestock, while flash floods could destroy roads, bridges, drainage systems, and other critical infrastructure. The Kebbi State Police Command has confirmed that 17 armed bandits were killed during a gang battle with security operatives at Mokoku village in Zuru Emirate along Kebbi's and Paraboda. The command spokesperson, SP Bashir Usman, disclosed this in a statement on Tuesday, saying the bandits had stormed the community with the intention of attacking residents and possibly abducting some of them. Usman said the mobile police force, acting on credible intelligence, swiftly mobilized to the area and engaged the bandits in a fierce gun battle. According to him, at least 17 bandits were killed while several others sustained gunshot wounds during the encounter. The police spokesperson, however, said the security operation came at a heavy cost, with 10 police officers killed in the gun battle. He added that other officers sustained varying degrees of injuries and were receiving medical treatment at a health facility. A Kano magistrate court has remanded two men in prison custody over the alleged demolition of a bridge and theft of its materials in Anjurima, Kumbo's local government area of the state. The suspect, Lami Suleiman, a.k.a. Layayu, and Abdullah Ibrahim, a.k.a. Maraki, were arraigned before magistrate Abba Mewada Abubakar by the Department of State Services. They were charged with conspiracy, theft and trespass, and unlawful entry. The prosecution alleged that the suspect went to the bridge on July 22nd, where they allegedly demolished the structure, removed roads and other materials from it, and cut up some plots of land around the area. The charges were read to the accused by the court registrar, Anas Zaye, but they pleaded not guilty. Following their pleas, magistrate Abubakar ordered that the suspect be remanded in custody. He had won the case until September 8, 2026, for continuation of hearing. The Adamawa State Post Primary Schools Management Board has asked teachers to improve their efficiency and professionalism in support of the state government's data-driven education reform program. The acting executive secretary of the board, B. Sam Penwell, gave the charge yesterday in Yola during a sensitization and training program on updating school records and teachers' data across secondary schools in the state. Penwell urged participants to take the training seriously, saying accurate data will enable the government to better plan and prioritize interventions in the education sector. He also urged principals and participants to cascade the training to other teachers and ensure accurate records of teaching and non-teaching staff. The acting executive secretary commended Governor Ahmed Pintri for his support for the education sector, saying the board was committed to complementing the administration's efforts to make Adamawa a zero-tolerance state for out-of-school children. Speaking at the event, the chairman of the Nigeria Union of Teachers Adamawa State Chapter, Faisal Mohammed Abubakar, commended the governor for his commitment to improving education in the state. The federal government has launched efforts to address the shortage of funding facing businesses in Nigeria's creative industry through the Investment in Digital and Creative Enterprises program. The program, implemented by the Bank of Industry, is designed to support technology and creative businesses through skills development, access to finance, and other forms of enterprise support. For more on the business report, here's our correspondent, Mubarak Kamza Adam.

0: The federal government has announced plans to double the contribution of Nigeria's livestock sector to the economy, with the sector currently estimated to contribute about $32 million. The initiative is aimed at improving livestock production, strengthening value chains, and creating more opportunities for investment and employment in the sector. Economic experts say increased investment in livestock production could improve food supply, create jobs, and reduce Nigeria's dependence on imported animal products. The executive chairman of the Nigeria Revenue Service, Zack Adedeji, said the foreign exchange reforms introduced by the federal government have played an important role in restoring stability to Nigeria's economy. He said the reforms, together with the removal of the petrol subsidy, were necessary to correct long-standing problems in the economy. He added that the reforms were beginning to improve domestic refining capacity and government revenue. Adedeji acknowledged that the reforms initially created difficulties for households and businesses, but said the government was now focused on consolidating the gains and ensuring that economy growth benefits Nigerians. Nigerians' average inflation rate fell to 15.51% in the first half of 2026, compared with 23.47% during the same period year, according to a report by Business Day. The report said the decline means prices are increasing at a slower rate, but it does not mean that the prices of goods and services have returned to previous levels. Many households are still dealing with the higher cost of living created by the earlier period of higher inflation. Economic experts say the next challenge is to ensure that wages, employment, and productivity grow past enough to restore the purchasing power of Nigerians and improve living standards. Mubarak Hamza Adam, reporting for Rahma Comprehensive News.
1: 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The news will continue after the break.

0: Welcome back. The National Association of Nigerian Students, Turkish Zone, has appealed to the Senate to extend the Nigeria Educational Loan Fund to eligible Nigerians studying in accredited institutions abroad. The association made the call during an engagement with the Vice Chairman of the Senate Committee on Diaspora and Non-Governmental Organizations, Anthony Siakoyaro. In a statement released on Tuesday, Nance President, Turkish Zone, Daniel Opala, at the delegation sought greater government attention to the welfare and education financing challenges confronting Nigerian students in the diaspora. According to Opala, the increasing number of Nigerians studying overseas requests a corresponding review of government policies on education financing. Nance specifically called for a review of the existing NELF fund framework to enable qualified Nigerian students enrolled in accredited foreign institutions to benefit from government-backed education loans. Associations of students studying abroad were faced with rising financial pressures due to tuition, accommodation costs, and exchange rate fluctuations. For historical events that occurred in this similar day in history, here's our correspondent, Amatunum Is Abdulrahman.
1: On this day, 12 August, in 1966, the federal military government under General Yakubu Gowon announced the appointment of a new federal executive council as part of effort to restore stability following the political crisis and military coup of 1966. Also, in Nigeria, on this day in 1985, the military government under General Ibrahim Babangida announced measures to organize the armed forces and government institutions following the overthrow of General Muhammad Buhari. Globally, on 12 August in 1981, IBM introduced its first personal computer, the IBM PC, an important milestone in the development of modern personal computing. On this same day in 1961, construction of the Berlin Wall began, dividing East and West Berlin and becoming one of the most powerful symbols of Cold War. In 2000, the Russian nuclear submarine in the Barents Sea, after an explosion, killing all 118 people aboard. And in 2010, the United Nations General Assembly proclaimed 2011 the International Year of Chemistry, highlighting the importance of chemistry to science, development, and human society. Lastly, the world observes International Youth Day, established by the United Nations to highlight issues affecting young people and celebrate their contribution to society. I'm Awotimiza Brahman, bringing you the echoes of history this 12th of August, only Oromo Comprehensive News.
0: Before we move into the foreign scene, here's our correspondent with the sports news update.
2: The semi-final stage of 2026 Women African Cup of Nations WAPCON, being hosted by Morocco, will take place today, Tuesday. The tournament, which began with 16 countries divided into four groups, has now reached the semi-final stage following the competition of the quarter-final match on Sunday. The four teams remaining in the competition are hosted Morocco, who finished as runners-up in the previous edition, Cameroon, who eliminated Nigeria from the tournament, Malawi, who have reached the semi-finals for the first time in their history. In addition to reach the semi-finals, all four teams have also scored automatic qualification for the next year's FIFA Women World Cup in Brazil. According to today's fixtures, Algeria will face Malawi in the first semi-final at 6 p.m. Nigerian time. Later in the evening, host Morocco will take on Cameroon in what is expected to be a highly competition encounter scheduled for 9 p.m. In Gusau Ahlan pre-season tournament taking place in Kaduna State, involving various football clubs as part of their preparation of the upcoming season, ConocoPhillips have started their campaign with a defeat. Phillips lost their opening match 2-0 to Nasarawa United. Meanwhile, Barrow FC have withdrawn from the Gusau Ahlan

0: to experience light rain with temperature around 26 degrees Celsius. Moving outside the country, the Far Republic of Niger and the Khartoum, the capital of Sudan, are expected to experience overcast condition with temperature around 31 degrees Celsius. We conclude the weather report with Atlanta in the United States of America, where sunny interval with scattered cloud are expected with a temperature of 32 degrees Celsius. Sara Aliyu Abubakar reporting for Rahama Comprehensive News.
1: Then the news are the main headlines. 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President Tinubu urged religious unity to promote peace and stability in Nigeria. UNICEF seeks decentralization of birth registration across Nigeria. At least 44 people die after a ferry sinks on Lake Kariba in Zimbabwe. On behalf of the news editor Mubarak Hamza Adam, the DCA Amatul Mu'iz Abdurrahman, this is Muhammad Umar Kegama, thanking you for listening.

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